You held me tight each and every night. Oh, baby, you drove me crazy.

He always will give us the attention. Even times when we feel like we don't deserve His love, we don't deserve His audience, He gives it 100% and He never backs out. It's just amazing.

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Come on, celebrate God. 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

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A good deal is what the cats in Harlem say. A good deal whenever they are feeling

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You hear it everywhere you go. 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And you can bet your life it's a very good deal. Like Groovy Old Man and Murder Jack. 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They sang it in Hollywood. 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

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You got a heinous color on a bonus gold if you don't want to scan on the tap. But you really want to lounge the bones you got. But there's another thing I want you to know. What? I'm going to tell you. You just listen to me. You just listen to me. I'm going to tell you just like it is. Whenever you get ready to be down, it's going to loud. Yes. Make sure that your horn is going to leave me stupid out. It ain't funny. I'm telling you the truth. 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